0: calibration knowledge, though, unique best experience on this Taru. From basic to premium, they cover all the models. 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
1: 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So radio anangane manchi manchi paatlu manam vintu untam, alage naaku radio lo eppudu nenu chaala ishtanga vine paatalu chaala untayi, but andulo nunchi naaku SPB garu Leeraja garu వీళ్ళ కాంబినేషన్ లో వచ్చే ఏ పాటైనా బాగుంటుంది. ఓ పాపా లాలి జన్మ.

Namaste, Rajeshwari Garu. Here's wishing Radio Serabi a glorious 5th anniversary. And may your success continue. God bless you. My favorite song would be Swagasti Udatharma from Mr. Pallam. It's one of the most beautifully written, composed, and romantically picturized by Bapu Garu. Nana Mama, they work very hard on this poem. So if you can, play it for me. Thank you.

Namaste Rajeshwari Garu. Here's wishing Radio Serabi a glorious 5th anniversary. And may your success continue. God bless you. My favorite song would be Swagashi Udatharma from Mr. Pellam. It's one of the most beautifully written, composed, and romantically picturized by Bapu Garu. Nana Mama, they work very hard on this song. So if you can, play it for me. Thank you.

Namaste Rajeshwari Garu. Here's wishing Radio Serabi a glorious 5th anniversary. And may your success continue. God bless you. My favorite song would be Swagasthi Udatharma from Mr. Pallam. It's one of the most beautifully written, composed, and romantically picturized by Bapu Garu. Rana Mama, they work very hard on this song. So if you can, play it for me. Thank you.

wishing Radio Serbia a glorious 5th anniversary, and may your success continue. God bless you. My favorite song would be Swagasthi Udatharma from Mr. Perlam. It's one of the most beautifully written, composed, and romantically picturized by Bapu Garu. Nana, Mama, they worked very hard on this song. So if you can, play for me. Thank you.

Namaste Rajeshwari Garu. Here's wishing Radio Serabi a glorious 5th anniversary. And may your success continue. God bless you. My favorite song would be Swagasthi Udatharma from Mr. Pallam. It's one of the most beautifully written, composed, and romantically picturized by Bapu Garu. Nana Mama, they worked very hard on this song. So if you can, play it for me. Thank you.

I can't help darling falling in love with you and only with you. 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

Zumba hey, I go, I go, I go, hey, Zumba hey, Agumba hey, Zumba hey, Agumba hey, Zumba hey, Agumba hey, I go, I go, I go, hey.